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1: 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And the star-studded lineup has been announced at the Stonebridge Wasaga Beach Blues Festival. This year, September 18th to 20th. And that's some of what's happening as we spring forward. I'm J.D. Moffitt.
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1: 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And it's the classic Troubadours with the songs of Bonnie Raitt and Nora Jones, Thursday, May 7th. 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And the star-studded lineup has been announced at the Stonebridge Wasaga Beach Blues Festival this year, September 18th to 20th. And that's some of what's happening as we spring forward. I'm J.D. Moffitt.
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1: 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And the star-studded lineup has been announced at the Stonebridge Wasaga Beach Blues Festival. This year, September 18th to 20th. And that's some of what's happening as we spring forward. I'm J.D. Moffitt.
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1: 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And the star-studded lineup has been announced at the Stonebridge Wasaga Beach Blues Festival. This year, September 18th to 20th. And that's some of what's happening as we spring forward. I'm J.D. Moffitt.
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1: 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And the star-studded lineup has been announced at the Stonebridge Wasaga Beach Blues Festival. This year, September 18th to 20th. And that's some of what's happening as we spring forward. I'm J.D. Moffitt.
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1: 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And the star-studded lineup has been announced at the Stonebridge Wasaga Beach Blues Festival. This year, September 18th to 20th. And that's some of what's happening as we spring forward. I'm J.D. Moffitt.
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3: 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And the star-studded lineup has been announced at the Stonebridge Wasaga Beach Blues Festival this year, September 18th to 20th. And that's some of what's happening as we spring forward. I'm J.D. Moffitt.
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5: 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And the star-studded lineup has been announced at the Stonebridge Wasaga Beach Blues Festival. This year, September 18th to 20th. And that's some of what's happening as we spring forward. I'm J.D. Moffitt.
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3: 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And the star-studded lineup has been announced at the Stonebridge Wasaga Beach Blues Festival. This year, September 18th to 20th. And that's some of what's happening as we spring forward. I'm J.D. Moffitt.
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I'm walking on sunshine. 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And everything in between. I can't stop the feeling. 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
4: 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At Meaford Hall, it's Simply Skinnered with the songs of Lynyrd Skynyrd, May 3rd. And it's the classic Troubadours with the songs of Bonnie Raitt and Nora Jones, Thursday, May 7th. Tickets at the box office or at MeafordHall.ca. All of a sudden this weekend, it's the Grey Bruce Home and Lifestyle Show at the Bayshore Community Center in Owen Sound. 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And the star-studded lineup has been announced at the Stonebridge Wasaga Beach Blues Festival. This year, September 18th to 20th. And that's some of what's happening as we spring forward. I'm J.D. Moffitt.
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0: 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I think I want to marry you. Your favorite It's Over songs. We are never, ever,
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A bit of Calvin Harris and Dua Lipa with One Kiss on your Sunday morning. Richard Huskisson back in again to take you through the afternoon. I hope you are still having a good weekend. We got plenty more to get through today and some fun on the way, as well as more great music like The Outfield with Your Love on Light.

Counting crows on light. Her Majesty Queen Camilla is part of the royal trip through the U.S. on a stop during the four-day state visit with King Charles, marking the 250th anniversary of American independence. She visited the New York Public Library. One of the reasons she stopped by was to see their collection of original Winnie the Pooh and Friends stuffed toys. The companions, Christopher Robin Milne had. She brought along a replica of Roo, who had been long missing, the original lost in the 30s. This replica was created by the same manufacturer of the other toys, and now they can all be together again for the first time in 90.

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3: 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And it's the classic Troubadours with the songs of Bonnie Raitt and Norah Jones, Thursday, May 7th. 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And the star-studded lineup has been announced at the Stonebridge Wasaga Beach Blues Festival this year, September 18th to 20th. And that's some of what's happening as we spring forward. I'm J.D. Moffitt.
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You've a chance to show your love to Mum this Mother's Day by joining in on Stitched with Love, a Mother's Day craft. Head to the Meaford Public Library and create a unique handmade gift for Mother's Day using simple embroidery stitches. 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In the Friends of the Meaford Library Room, 3:30 on Thursday, May 7th, for those 7 and up. They do ask that you register in advance. Details on the Meaford Public Library's Facebook page.

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Richard Husk is in here as we head through the morning. Olivia Dean, one of the newest members of Spotify's Billions Club. The pop star has a billion plays on the Sweden-based streaming platform, and that's on top of all the other streams she's got. She's also Best New Artist at the 2026 Grammy Awards, swept the 2026 Brit Awards, including Artist of the Year and Album of the Year, collected a hat-trick of honors at the 2026 Mobile Awards. Yeah, it's been quite the year for Olivia Dean, and it's only 4 months in. Now here she is with So Easy.

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It's your Sunday morning on Light, and it looks like if you want to lose weight, something you might consider is getting in an early breakfast. New research found timing meals may help with weight management. Breakfast around 7:30, last snacks by 9, that sort of thing. The idea is you front load meals earlier in the day rather than consuming most calories at night. Helps with better sleep, energy levels, and digestion, or so they say.

Richard Husk is in on light. You know, a lot of people are treating the introduction of AI everything like it's ordinary, but young people going the other way, doing something they're calling a digital detox. Basically, abandon modern technology for retro devices, a flip phone instead of a smartphone, typewriter instead of a laptop, that sort of thing. They say they feel more liberated and focused. If you are in a rut, maybe try a digital detox. Dump the television, go old school with a radio. That's just a suggestion.

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1: 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And it's the classic Troubadours with the songs of Bonnie Raitt and Norah Jones, Thursday, May 7th. 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And the star-studded lineup has been announced at the Stonebridge Wasaga Beach Blues Festival this year, September 18th to 20th. And that's some of what's happening as we spring forward. I'm J.D. Moffitt.
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Taylor Swift on Light, and as much as we try to shake off the idea that every company has our data, when an ad pops up on our phones immediately after we talk about it, it feels weird. And that's a problem for companies. Recent survey found most people don't like it when companies know too much about them. Personalized ads trigger a creepy feeling in consumers. So, if you're a business thinking of buying info for targeted personal ads, maybe don't. Turns out they don't like it.

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Katy Perry on Light. Mother's Day's on the way next Sunday, May 10th, and that means you have a week to get yourself together, guys. Be ready to treat Mom special. Fortunately, that's plenty of opportunity to make the arrangements you need to make, whether you are going to go deep clean the house, buy ingredients to make a lovely meal, or pick up tickets to take her out to her favorite show, or, you know, all of the above.

Continuing your Sunday afternoon on Light, weekends are great for spring cleaning. And if you've ever tried to declutter your clothes closet, you know it can get overwhelming fast. 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If you are not even willing to try something on, it's time for it to go. 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And then you'll have room to buy new stuff to shove into the back of your closet to not think about for another year.

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4: 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And the star-studded lineup has been announced at the Stonebridge Wasaga Beach Blues Festival. This year, September 18th to 20th. And that's some of what's happening as we spring forward. I'm J.D. Moffitt.
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5: Wish I could call you last night. 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I hate to know you feel alone. I find this picture on my phone. 5 hours so long. I wish you were back from Boston. I'm alone learning those lessons. 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

Richard Huskisson on Light, and there's a quick safety tip I never used to think about until one day I was working on my laptop on my lap, you know, like the name suggests, and I realized I was about to burn myself. That's a genuinely bad idea. Most laptops these days have fans on the bottom or the lower sides. That's the heat vent, keeps the device functional and cool, and will cook you. So, you know, don't put them on your lap. Instead, get a lap desk if you like to work on the couch or chair or anywhere other than a desk.

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1: Get ready to take a ride through space with Ziggy Stardust. 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

you're listening to Light, and if you live or work near a busy road and are over the age of 40 or near enough not to matter, you should consider getting an air filter. Recent study found people who lived within 650 feet of major roads had 12% faster cognitive performance after using HEPA air purifiers for just 1 month. That's compared to people who didn't or had fake units. Because the air you breathe makes a difference in how your day goes, so make it as clean as can be.

Quick fun fact for your Sunday afternoon on Light. The little flat stripes on the ends of towels aren't just for looks. And it's also not to make it shrink in a weird way in the laundry and make you buy new ones. No, in fact, kind of the opposite. It's actually made to make the towel more absorbent, but also last longer by resisting shredded ends. It's called the Dobby Border, if you'd like to look it up.

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4: 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And the star-studded lineup has been announced at the Stonebridge Wasaga Beach Blues Festival. 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

Rihanna on Light, and very recently we got a brand new bit of Prince music, previously unreleased recording titled With This Tear, composed, produced, and performed entirely by Prince at Paisley Park back in November of 91. It was part of a remembrance of Prince, but also a lead single for a new album they want to put out this fall. There's a June celebration to honor Prince's legacy as well, with some heavy guest performers. More on that later. For now, here's Prince with 1999.

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The rest is still unwritten. That's Natasha Bedingfield on Light, and feeling a little futuristic here. A new device is out that claims to measure minerals, heavy metals, and antioxidants in your body without drawing blood. It's a palm scanner that uses light wavelengths to make measurements. Super futuristic and in use already in the US, Australia, and UK. But there's not a lot of research into how effective it actually is, so maybe let's not ditch the old tests just yet.

Sundays on Light bring in weird trends from the internet for you, like hot water as a wellness drink. The claims are it improves digestion, reduces bloating, and helps with weight loss when consumed before breakfast. Here's the problem. Not a lot of research or evidence to back that up. It may be good for you if you have had gallbladder surgery recently, but that's about it. Always be careful about medical tricks you find online.

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4: 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All of a sudden this weekend, it's the Grey Bruce Home and Lifestyle Show at the Bayshore Community Center in Owen Sound. Details at owensound.ca/homeshow. And the star-studded lineup has been announced at the Stonebridge Wasaga Beach Blues Festival this year, September 18th to 20th. And that's some of what's happening as we spring forward. I'm J.D. Moffitt.
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Still no news about the missing Madonna outfits from her Coachella performance. They may have fallen off the cart in the dark and been picked up by someone who doesn't know what they have, but there is a reward up for their safe return, so who knows? Maybe they'll find their way home, and Madonna can go back to expressing herself.

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Richard Huskisson on Light, and if you've got a youngster around two, make an effort to be sure they're getting as much activity as they can. New research found that from age 2.5, if kids are playing actively with their parents, have limited screen time, and sleep properly, they're going to be more physically active at the age of 12. Not many are on that track. So, word of advice, make sure your kid is one of them.

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Richard Huskisson on Light. As a father, I try to tell my kids more than just I love them every day to help them be ready for the world. I found a handy list of things kids should be hearing regularly, like it's okay to make mistakes. That's how you learn best. Just do your best. And it doesn't have to be perfect, because even a halfway job done is better than not done at all. Half the toys put away beats none at all. And always make sure they know you're there to listen. Someone's gotta be. It also doesn't hurt to actually say, I love you.

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1: Nice to meet you by Miles Smith on Light, and you should look forward to meeting your future you, because apparently it makes a big difference to have a positive outlook on getting older. A Yale study found people 65 and older showed noticeable improvements in memory, cognitive function, and walking speed if they had a positive belief about aging. In fact, people who were positive could actually get better at those things over time. It's all in the power of your mind.

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0: at theatercollingwood.ca. At Meaford Hall, it's Simply Skinnerd with the songs of Lynyrd Skynyrd, May 3rd. And it's the classic Troubadours with the songs of Bonnie Raitt and Norah Jones, Thursday, May 7th. 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And the star-studded lineup has been announced at the Stonebridge Wasaga Beach Blues Festival. This year, September 18th to 20th. And that's some of what's happening as we spring forward. I'm J.D. Moffitt.
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It's your Sunday afternoon on Light 99.3, and as we head towards the end of our afternoon together, get ready for the week ahead. I want to mention, if you're somebody who likes the idea of the Danish hygge or winter coziness, you should probably look into Fredagsmys, the Swedish concept of cozy Fridays. It'll help you get your next weekend off on the right foot. Go ahead and look it up.

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Plenty of people traveling recently. Sleeping well while traveling is tough for some. 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

Richard Huskisson here on Light 99.3. And thank you so much for hanging out with me today. Don't forget to join me weekday evenings for the 80s at 8, Monday to Friday. As for the rest of today, Tony Monaco coming in to bring you through the rest of the afternoon into the evening. Have a great rest of your day and weekend, and I'll catch you tomorrow.

Yes, indeed. Raise your glass to the weekend. But if you're having some beverages, please do not drink and drive. That's Pink with Tony Monaco on Light. Enjoy and savor every single second of a Sunday fun day, because before you know it, it's going to be another Manic Monday. Prince wrote this song. It was a big tune for the Bengals back in 1986, featuring Susanna Hoffs. Manic Monday on Light.

Smooth sounds on a sunny afternoon with Tony Monaco and Light. That's Carlos Santana and Rob Thomas. I met Rob at a solo concert in Toronto. And Carlos Santana, I met him at Mr. Lucky's 24/7, a diner inside the old Hard Rock in Las Vegas. And he was kind to talk to me and my buddies for about 5 minutes. And then we said, can we take a picture? And he's cool with that. Yeah, no problem. And my BlackBerry was dead. My buddy's iPhone was dead. And then my other buddy had a flip phone. We didn't have a digital camera on us. I mean, it was the morning. It was breakfast, right? And Carlos is having his meal. And, you know, here we are trying to snap pictures and on a flip phone. It just didn't come out. To this day, we still joke about that. But at least I got to meet Carlos and Rob Thomas. Paul Carrigan, lead vocals for this one. It's Squeeze, Tempted on Light.

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1: 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And the star-studded lineup has been announced at the Stonebridge Wasaga Beach Blues Festival. This year, September 18th to 20th. And that's some of what's happening as we spring forward. I'm J.D. Moffitt.
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Hit after hit after hit. That's why Billboard named her the hitmaker. Tay McRae, and She's All I Want to Be on Light 99.3. Good afternoon. It's Tony Monaco. Going to play a song here that was first released back in 1979. A guy actually wrote this song and performed it before Cyndi Lauper put her twist on it. And, of course, it became a massive hit for her in 1984. Girls Just Want to Have Fun on Light 99.3.

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Taking it back to 1991, it's Mark Conan, Walking in Memphis with Tony Monaco on Light. I remember an old techno version of that song had everybody dancing in the clubs back in the day, called Raven, I'm Raven. This song spent 6 weeks at number one in the Billboard Hot 100 before getting knocked out by Olivia Rodrigo, Drop Dead. This is Ella Langley in Choosing Texas on Light.

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That's at Toronto's very own Delaney Jane and Bad Habits on Light 99.3. And we definitely have some bad habits. You know, whether we sit too much, we snack too much, we talk too much, eat too much, drink too much, or worry too much. Got to break some of those bad habits. From 1994, it's Desiree and You Gotta Be on Light 99.3.

That's not Shawn Mendes. It's Something Big on the station. Always giving away something big, including a trip to see the Backstreet Boys in Germany. Congrats going out to Wanda from Waterford. She got the call from Scott Fox recently, and she's packing her bags and heading to see BSB in Germany. Keep it locked in for your chance to win a big prize right here on Life. From 1987, originally done in 1967 from Tommy James and the Shondells, it's Tiffany. I Think We're Alone Now on Life.

out of London, England. It was number one in the UK, number one on Billboard Canada, and it peaked at number two on the U.S. Billboard Hot 100. Olivia Dean and Man I Need with Tony Monaco. Rolling all the hits here for you. All your favorites on a sunny afternoon. Let's take it back to 1977. A classic here from Foreigner featuring Lou Gramm. Cold as ice. I'm like...

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2: 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And the star-studded lineup has been announced at the Stonebridge Wasaga Beach Blues Festival this year, September 18th to 20th. And that's some of what's happening as we spring forward. I'm J.D. Moffitt.
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Virginia to Vegas and Better Man with Tony Monaco playing all your favorites here on a sunny afternoon on Light 99.3. The song first came out in 1993 and DJ Miko did a Dance Euro remix of it. Great song, which came back last year thanks to a viral TikTok video that featured Nicki Minaj in it. Linda Perry from Four Non Blondes called it ridiculous in all the best ways. Well, she's racking up those royalties and making more money thanks to that TikTok video that went viral. Four Non Blondes, what's up on Light 99.3.

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Ellie Goulding currently has a new song called Don't Want Your Love. That one's from 2013, Burn, with Tony Monaco inside your sunny afternoon on Light. Going to play a song here that was released back in 1981, one of the most legendary and iconic songs of all time. And it was featured in the final episode of The Sopranos back in June 2007. Remember when the music just stopped? Journey, Don't Stop Believing on Light.

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Success Studio in the Light Studio. Tony Monaco on a sunny afternoon. The legendary Phil Collins. He's had some tough times. He says it's been really humbling over the past couple of years. For now, he's holding on. He's grateful still to be alive, still to be here, and he's moving forward at his own pace. And we wish him all the best with his health battles. He has a number of different issues, and he said it didn't come on just like one at a time. He says they all just came at once, and he's had to deal with that over the past few years. If you're going to check out a concert this spring or summer, there's some real good ones coming to you, Toronto, including Bruno Mars. He'll be doing five shows at the Rogers Stadium, kicking off on May 23rd, worth a road trip. Here he is with Mark Ronson, Uptown Funk on Light 99.

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Your favorite It's Over songs. Someone like you. 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

Well, they definitely made history and lots of headlines with the CEO scandal and the Coldplay cam last year. That's Coldplay and Clocks with Tony Monaco inside your Sunday evening. Let's take it back to 1984, the Boys of Summer, Don Henley of Eagles fame on Life.

Love that song, love the beat, and I've been thinking about you on Light Inside Your Sunday Evening with Tony Monaco. Do you have any superstitions, whether you knock on wood, you throw salt over your shoulder, you know, you never walk under a ladder, you don't want to break a mirror, you don't want to step on a crack, do you have a lucky penny, a lucky horseshoe, you're not a fan of Friday the 13th, do you have a superstition? Let me know what it is. Here comes Stevie Wonder, taking it back to 1973, Superstition on Light.

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3: 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And the star-studded lineup has been announced at the Stonebridge Wasaga Beach Blues Festival this year, September 18th to 20th. And that's some of what's happening as we spring forward. I'm J.D. Moffitt.
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That's Sean Desmond and Body on Light 99.3. Good evening. It's Tony Monaco, and looking forward to seeing Sean Desmond performing live at the FIFA Fan Fest. That'll be taking place in Toronto on June 23rd at Fort York and the Bentway. You can get your free tickets starting on May 6th. That'll be an awesome show. Tears for Fears, taking it back way back here from 1985, and Everybody Wants to Rule the World on Light 99.3.

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That's Chris Turner and Don't Call Me Maybe on Light 99.3 with Tony Monaco, leaving you with NSYNC from 2000, and it's going to be me or it's going to be May, as we told you during the month of April. Max Martin, the producer out of Sweden, didn't think that Justin and the boys were saying it right when they were saying me. He said May sounded better, so they stuck with that on Light 99.3.